wanna hear me go crazy, crazy, double that. I need to come test because.

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I don't need security to ride around town, we can fly downtown, just us two. Unless you know the G-Way handshake when we go to shake.

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Twisting some shit up that I never seen. Twisting it up, I don't know what that means. Twist. I'm twisting it back to be twisting at me. Twisting that six in his face. Twisting that arm.

Sabana, Sabana, Sabana, Sabana, Sabana, Sabana, Sabana, Sabana, Sabana, Sabana, Sabana, Sabana, Sabana, Sabana, Sabana, Sabana, Sabana, Sabana, Sabana, Sabana, Sabana, Sabana, Sabana, Sabana, Sabana, Sabana, Sabana, Sabana, Sabana, Sabana, Sabana, Sabana, Sabana, Sabana, Sabana, Sabana, Sabana, Sabana, Sabana, Sabana, Sabana, Sabana, Sabana, Sabana, Sabana, Sabana, Sabana, Sabana, Sabana, Sabana, Sabana, Sabana, Sabana, Sabana, Sabana, Sabana, Sabana, Sabana, Sabana, Sabana, Sabana, Sabana, Sabana, Sabana, Sabana, Sabana, Sabana, Sabana, Sabana, Sabana, Sabana, Sabana, Sabana, Sabana, Sabana, Sab

girl again. 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Your cheeks, your lips, your hips are it so tempting. If she really finds out, I'll be them and walking. Your eyes are blue, so good to be true. I just can't stop thinking about you. Oh, though we are far apart, you are still my best bud. So here we go again, up on love again. Please don't tell

academic, cause your grace and you a scholar. Slay. Master of Instagram, cause you can instigate a follow. Shit. Look at all.